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East and west, and where'er the sun shines best, and she returned with her white milk laden. Her König Rima he gan en ruege rachen tre, agus

Linda, blooming, spring. When my loving Willie went to serve the king. Oh, the raging seas and the wind blew high, which parted me from my sailor wife. Oh, father, father, built me a small boat, but it's on the ocean I mean to float. To such valleys and mountains high, which made inquire for my sailor wife. I wasn't long sailing, but a day or two, when I met a French fleet, yes, and her crew. And cried, "Captain, captain, will you tell me true, does my loving Willie sail aboard with you? What sort of clothes does your true love wear? And then I'll tell you if he's here. He wears a silk green jacket trimmed all around, and his curly mustache as they hang down. Oh no, my dear maiden, your love is not here. But

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She then sat down to compose the song. She wrote a letter and wrote it long, and in every word she would drop a tear, and in every word crying, Willie dear.

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Alas for Bonnie Annie, she durst not tell when her heart was won.

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0: Thank you. Thank you very much indeed. Now, we are here this evening, if you will just hold with me for a moment, please. We are here to entertain you and to do the best we can to make you forget your troubles for 1 hour, 1 half hour, or something like that. So, I'm going to bring out the baby son now, my youngest, Zonon, on the stage, George. And he's a very shy young fellow. He's only small. So I'm going to call him out to play a tune with me.
1: George!
0: And maybe if you're very nice to him, he might sing a song later on, okay?

0: That's my bet.
1: Well, these are the two last tunes there. I have no name for these tunes. The names are forgotten.

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1: The laws of heavenly bodies were now seen to be subject to forces that were

0: 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He's losing his mind and he feels it going.
1: I'm feeling
0: losing his mind and he feels it going.

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Oh, father, father, built me a small boat, but it's on the ocean I mean to float. To such valleys and mountains high, which made inquire for my sailor wife. I wasn't long sailing, but a day or two, when I met a French fleet, yes, and her crew. And cried, "Captain, Captain, will you tell me true, does my loving Willie sail aboard with you? What sort of clothes does your true love wear? And then I'll tell you if he's here. He wears a silk green jacket trimmed all around, and his curly mustache as they hang down. Oh no, my dear maiden, your love is not here, but while he's lost us, we surely know. A young green island, as we passed by, we have lost three more on your sailor by." She then sat down to compose the song. She wrote a letter and wrote it long, and in every word she would drop a tear, and in every word crying, "Willie dear."

Oh, nothing she said, but thinking sore. Alas, for bonnie Annie, she durst not town, her heart was won.

bless. On a letter wrote to Fivey, to tell his daughter had been bewitched by his